all-time favorites, the Daughters of Glory of Jesus, bringing the time to some 3 minutes to the top of the hour 7. Higher Radio Gold 90.5 FM, okay? The finest gospel track show. Eterimwa to 10 a.m. I'm ready now. Are you getting ready to go praise the Almighty God for ushering you into a brand new week? And that's how they also order because what break. And now, baby, come. So, coach.

call me Tim Kache. And I bought it, maybe a phone line. Tell me a promise. Promise will be fulfilled. By the meantime, you can send in your messages on 0599-922-922, okay? 0599-922-922. Drop your messages. Maybe an NA will be out there. Why don't you say happy birthday to that special person? Maybe cry and it will be to the bedding. Oh, or lunch in the back.

story be a me can on internet this now. No more details. 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But in the meantime, a very good morning to my taxi drivers. 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So good morning to you all. 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Good morning to you too, and to your passengers. Maybe I'll watch your private now. Good morning to you. God bless you for choosing this dial. So, we need bet.

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1: See, a woman runs to Prophet Ojabez Church to thank God after winning 11 billion cedis bet. Beto. Jesus Christ, the first and the last. Woman runs to Prophet Ojabez Church to thank God after winning 11 billion old cedis bet. Hey, mama. 5 minutes after 7. 90.5 FM is the finest gospel track show. But I'm thinking I brought to share what I'm going to be. Aye? And a very good morning to members of the Cell Connect group. We're fighting over location and everything. Hey! Chile Yamudo. Chile Yamudo. President of the